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0: Moving on. It's Backstage Country. I'm Elena. Tucker Wetmore is your host this week. We're catching up on just everything going on in your world right now. And earlier, we had kind of brought up what you're working on and how you're knee-deep into this sophomore album. I noticed immediately, like, when you started talking about it, I mean, you're lighting up, which is exactly what we should be seeing. And I just want to know anything else you will tell me about what you're working on. Like, where are you? Is it done? Are you thinking that still more is coming? Like, there might be last-minute additions. Tell me where it's at right now.
1: Obviously, there's always room for more or less. And I'm always overanalyzing everything that I'm doing, especially when it comes to this album, because it is my sophomore album. I think it's going to make or break my career. And that might not be the case, but as of right now, it is done recorded. Being recorded, and that's why I spent 6 days out in Switzerland just finishing recording the album, and so now we're just doing all the fine tuning stuff on everything. And but yeah, there's a lot of work to be done with creative and how it's gonna look visually. But yeah, there's a lot of work to be done, but I feel like the hardest parts are over. Now it's on to the
0: creative, the fun, the
1: creative. Yeah. Getting back to being able to be creative, you know, and that's where I thrive, is just letting my mind just set free on the ideas, no matter how crazy or outlandish they are. I've thrown some crazy, crazy things at my team, and they're like,
0: ooh,
1: okay, let's try it. And so those things are coming, and we're working on those things. But I love being a creative, and it's at times, honestly, being a creative is overtaking my brain most of the time, and it kind of drives me crazy at times. But
0: because there's no cap, right? Like, you can call
1: there's no cap.
0: Just yeah.
1: Mm-hmm. And I'm really diving into that with this album, and I feel like the first album I didn't really explore that part of my brain, because I was nervous too, and it was my first time creating an album. I didn't really fully understand what I was doing, but with this, I'm just, all of the walls are down in my brain. I'm like, I don't care. I'm going to explore every avenue that my brain throws at me, you know? And so it's going to be so fun.
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1: It's Backstage Country. We got Tucker Wetmore hosting this week. I'm Elena. And Tucker, another song that we definitely have to play of yours, Wind Up Missing You. I mean, you kicked off the year by celebrating this song going number one, and so much has happened since then. But would it be fair to say that this song changed your life?
2: Yeah, absolutely. Yeah. It's been, like you said, I kicked off January, like the first week of January, mm-hmm. with my first number one. And that feels like it has been 6 years ago now. You know,
1: right.
2: I've so lived much has so happened. Much life since then. I look at myself in the mirror, I'm like, what happened to you? You're getting old. But no, it's been crazy. But yeah, absolutely, this song's changed my life. Or if it wasn't this song, it's definitely a huge pillar in my life, you know. And I remember writing the song. We knew it felt good. We knew it sounded good in the room that day that we wrote it. But I had no idea, and you hear this all the time, but it's true. I had no idea how much of an impact it would have, not just on me, but the fans and the listeners, and it's amazing. And I'm just so blessed.
1: Was there a moment that you realized, like, oh, dang, this is actually really happening? This one's a hit.
2: Yeah. It was before it was even to radio.
1: Oh.
2: If I'm being honest. So last April, I got asked to go on a Cameron Marlowe tour. Mm-hmm. And I had never toured before. I had never, you know, traveled and played shows or anything. I was just a writer, and I just wrote songs. And I was working towards the artist thing and working towards, you know, getting to that point. But I ended up, you know, teasing Wine Into Whiskey and Wind Up Missing You around the same time. But Wind Up Missing You kind of had a lot more oomph to it. And then Cameron Marlowe asked us to be on the Strangers tour last year. And I remember getting to that first show. It was in Bonita Creek Hall in Oklahoma, I believe.
1: Oh, yeah.
2: I walk up on stage. Everyone's freaking out, screaming. I was a nervous wreck. I was sweating bullets. I was shaking. And I get up there and I start singing, and everybody's like dancing, having a good time. And then I get to Wind Up Missing You in the set, and everyone just loses their mind. And this song wasn't even out at the time. It was not out. The only song I had out was Wine and a Whiskey. It was just teased on TikTok, Instagram.
1: Yeah.
2: Just like little snippets. And I started singing it, and everybody sang every single word to the song. That was teased. And
1: how did you like grasp that reality for yourself? Like,
2: I didn't
1: was it
2: know
1: shocking?
2: What was going on.
1: Yeah.
2: Yeah, I thought something bad was happening.
1: I didn't know. Stop yelling at me.
2: It scared me. Yeah, exactly. No, that was probably the first moment where I was like, damn, I might have a chance at this.
0: This is Backstage Country. More just ahead with Tucker Wetmore.
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0: It's Backstage Country. Tucker Whatmore is here all week long, and I know you know that he has a very, very busy schedule as of late, and that busy schedule comes with a lot of accomplishments. And, you know, some of the stats that I've been reading about you lately are just so impressive. Like, for instance, you were one of only 14 artists to achieve 2 number one songs in a calendar year. Your album also had the biggest country album debut last year from a new artist, like, of all of 2025. So I'm just curious for you, like, when you hear stats like that, what goes through your head? Are you able to really sit with them and appreciate what's happening, or is it go, go, go?
1: It's go, go, go most of the time. But I don't know, especially lately, I've been spending more time really sitting in the blessings, you know, and really taking that time to kind of just like focus on the small things. And because I think that helps me kind of just like ground myself, especially in the tornado hurricane that I'm in right now. Because it is super busy, it is super go, go, go, and you can get lost in that very fast. But, you know, just like leaning on God and to be able to like ground me and just be like, dang, this is really cool, you know, because there is a lot of really cool things going on. So it's just trying to stay focused on everything, but still enjoy where I'm at right now.
0: I mean, it is very easy to get jaded really quickly because you're always having to focus on the next thing. So when was that last time that you sat in everything and had that moment of reflection and processing?
1: It's been a couple of weeks, honestly. Yeah. I think the last time I actually got to do that, because I haven't been home in, 5.5 weeks now. And even before that, I was go, go, go. So probably about like 6 weeks ago was the last time I got to do that. So I'm due for a moment like
0: You're
1: that.
0: Due for a moment is in, huh?
1: Yeah.
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0: It's Backstage Country. I'm Elena. Tucker Wetmore is your host this week. We're catching up on just everything going on in your world right now. I don't know if there's enough time in the world to catch up on everything.
1: When you know what you want, you have your vision, and it's clear to you what you want to put out in the world. At that point, you know, it's just as much for you as it is for the fans. So, like, as long as you've created that product that you brought your vision to life, like, I think there's happiness in that. However, it's already started coming, which is exciting. I mean, Sunburn, we talked about that a little bit earlier. And, you know, people very excited. And you had that door with all of the numbers. And obviously, we're picking up that that's some kind of Easter egg. And that same number was in the wanted poster for Brunette. And I saw somebody.
2: Was it really?
1: I think so. Somebody said that it was the same sequence of numbers. I'm not good with numbers, so I probably haven't memorized the numbers. But somebody said they thought that they put it all together and it spells out Loverboy. Is that real?
2: Oh, I don't know. I think it's just random numbers.
1: Are they just random? You're just putting numbers up there for no reason at all?
2: Yeah.
1: Yeah. Is it fun watching people start to sleuth over things?
2: Yeah, it is. It is. Because I have been very intentional with everything that I've done in the past couple months, especially leading up to Sunburn and even the live shows. There's Easter eggs at my live shows on the stage.
1: Really?
2: Oh, yeah. You know, it's cool to see people decipher them. And, you know, there's still stuff out there that I put out there that nobody's really picked up on yet. So,
1: Are those things, do you get eager to kind of push them to the front a little bit more because you want people to find them? Or do you like that nobody's found them yet?
2: I like it. I like it, honestly. Because it's equally as fun for me. That's how I help keep it fun and interesting for me because, you know, I just... Keeping it lighthearted and keeping it fun is super important. But yeah, I don't know what the numbers mean. That's crazy.
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0: Hey, what's going on? This is Tucker Wetmore, your co-host of Backstage Country this week. 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
2: weather. Partly cloudy skies during the overnight hours into early Thursday morning. Mid to upper 30s inside city limits. Northwoods low to mid 30s, so some frost will be possible. On your Thursday afternoon, slow decreasing clouds, upper 50s close to 60. Mid 60s on Friday, a couple sprinkles possible on Saturday, but by Memorial Day, low 80s. From the WSAW News Channel 7 studio, I'm First Alert Chief Meteorologist Mark Holley.

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Partly cloudy skies during the overnight hours into early Thursday morning. Mid to upper 30s inside city limits. Northwoods low to mid 30s, so some frost will be possible. On your Thursday afternoon, slowly decreasing clouds, upper 50s, close to 60. Mid 60s on Friday, couple sprinkles possible on Saturday, but by Memorial Day, low 80s. From the WSAW News Channel 7 studio, I'm First Alert Chief Meteorologist Mark Holley.

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We're still living in that ACM Award weekend afterglow. We'll look back at some of our favorite moments from Vegas last weekend and get you ready for the summer of red, white, and fuel. 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

caps rolling over, laid back in a thrift store beach chair, dropping limes in a Corona. But she looks back, yeah, she throws me a kiss like, honey, I sure want you. And it's 103 between her and me, and only 92 in Daytona. And

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Partly cloudy skies during the overnight hours into early Thursday morning. Mid to upper 30s inside city limits. Northwoods low to mid 30s, so some frost will be possible. On your Thursday afternoon, slowly decreasing clouds, upper 50s, close to 60. Mid 60s on Friday, couple sprinkles possible on Saturday, but by Memorial Day, low 80s. From the WSAW News Channel 7 studio, I'm First Alert Chief Meteorologist Mark Holley.

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1: weather. Partly cloudy skies during the overnight hours into early Thursday morning. Mid to upper 30s inside city limits. Northwoods low to mid 30s, so some frost will be possible. On your Thursday afternoon, slowly decreasing clouds, upper 50s, close to 60. Mid-60s on Friday, a couple sprinkles possible on Saturday, but by Memorial Day, low 80s. 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
4: Hey. 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It's looking pretty mean, too. 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

Partly cloudy skies during the overnight hours into early Thursday morning. Mid to upper 30s inside city limits. Northwoods low to mid 30s, so some frost will be possible. On your Thursday afternoon, slow decreasing clouds, upper 50s close to 60. Mid 60s on Friday, a couple sprinkles possible on Saturday, but by Memorial Day, low 80s. From the WSAW News Channel 7 studio, I'm First Alert Chief Meteorologist Mark Holley.

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1: 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We're still living in that ACM Award weekend afterglow. 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
5: Partly cloudy skies during the overnight hours into early Thursday morning. Mid to upper 30s inside city limits. Northwoods low to mid 30s, so some frost will be possible. On your Thursday afternoon, slowly decreasing clouds, upper 50s close to 60. Mid 60s on Friday, a couple sprinkles possible on Saturday, but by Memorial Day, low 80s. From the WSAW News Channel 7 studio, I'm First Alert Chief Meteorologist Mark Holley.

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1: Cloudy skies to start out today with sunshine expected later in the day today with a high of 61, cooling off to about 42 degrees tonight with mainly cloudy skies expected overnight. 64 for the high on Friday with mainly cloudy skies for most of the day outside of some clearing late. Breezy wind gusts expected as well. Those wind gusts could get as high as 25 to 30 miles an hour. Calmer winds expected heading into the weekend. Next chance for rain will be Saturday morning. From the WCW News Shell 7 studio, I'm First Alert Meteorologist Spence Furman.
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0: Sheesh, I wasn't even speeding. From the Ho-Chunk Gaming Nakusa Studio, this is Y106.5, WYTE, Marshfield, Wausau, Plover. 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
4: Good morning. Worker deaths in Wisconsin have decreased slightly over the last 3 years, but remained above the national average. That's according to the AFL-CIO's annual death on the job report cited by the Daily Reporter. U.S. Bureau of Labor Statistics data shows 109 workers died on the job in Wisconsin in 2024, with Black and Latino workers dying at a higher rate than the national average. That figure is lower than the 112 deaths in 23 and 125 deaths in 2022. A new effort to protect a historic Wisconsin natural resource, Governor Evers has appointed 24 people to the Wild Rice Stewardship Council. A group is charged with preserving wild rice stewardship and supporting tribal treaty rights. Executive order designates the first week of September as Wild Rice Week to raise awareness for and appreciation of wild rice. And a new study finds more than half of Wisconsin's deer ticks carry Lyme disease bacteria. Researchers at the Marshfield Clinic found 51% of deer ticks tested were infected with the bacteria that causes Lyme disease. Staff scientist Dr. Alexa Lynn says that while that number is higher than expected, the actual risk of getting sick after a bite is much lower. Experts recommend using repellents and do a full tick check and shower after spending time outdoors.
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5: Central Wisconsin weather.
6: Cloudy skies to start out today with sunshine expected later in the day today with a high of 61, cooling off to about 42 degrees tonight with mainly cloudy skies expected overnight. 64 for the high on Friday with mainly cloudy skies for most of the day outside of some clearing late. Breezy wind gusts expected as well. Those wind gusts could get as high as 25 to 30 miles an hour. Calmer winds expected heading the weekend. Next chance for rain will be Saturday morning. From the WCAW News Channel 7 studio, First Alert Meteorologist Beth Furman.
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8: 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Happy TBT.
9: Yeah.
8: Yeah.
9: You know
8: we're going to throw in some good ones today.
9: Heck yeah. You know what I noticed this morning on my drive-in? How quickly the days get longer this time of year. Because as I'm driving in, I'm starting to see the sunrise, and I'm like, am I late?
8: Right.
9: It's literally between one day and the next, all of a sudden the sun is rising like

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1: Coming up next, we'll find out what we missed overnight with just the headlines. We learn which old beloved Wisconsin brand is going out of business next month, but I think it's just a marketing ploy.
0: Really?
1: Yeah, I have my own theories.
0: You think it's a 250 celebration kind of thing? Or just a... Yeah?
1: Yeah.
0: I think it may be too, actually. I was thinking it.

0: question is why. Why ain't you going yet? Nate Smith, 619, the wake-up call. Big Red and Dana, are you running late for work?
1: Sorry.
0: All right, time to find out what the headlines is.
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3: Just, you know, talk about the headlines.
2: It's just the headlines with Dana.
1: Schlitz, one of America's oldest beer brands out of Wisconsin, to have final brew in June.
0: No!
1: Obviously,
0: from a special batch, too.
1: Yeah, I know. You can pre-order bottles before they go on sale. I don't know. Maybe it's just the optimist in me, but I'm like, is it really? Or is this like the Eagles going on their farewell tour for the 15th time?
0: Right, Ozzy. I mean, yeah. Then he finally died, but
1: yeah,
0: I mean.
1: Kiss. You know, right. It's like, all right, guys. Yeah. Yeah, I don't know. It's just such an iconic name. I feel like they'll get a surge out of this. I don't know. I'm just hopeful.
0: Hoping for Wisconsin.
1: I know. Come on, Schlitz. It's just so fun to say. 99-year-old Texas woman on stretcher sets record as oldest crowd surfer.
0: Nice.
1: I would not feel comfortable.
0: I would be very nervous. Yeah.
1: At first I was like, because the headline just said 99-year-old sets record. And I'm like, so good thing they put her on a stretcher.
0: Yes.
1: Because I'm like, I'd be delicate on that one.
0: Grandma arms, yeah. Legs flailing around. Oh, there goes grandma's back. My bad. I thought you had the head.
1: Yeah.
0: Oh,
1: I know.
0: That could be so bad.
1: Yeah, come on. Hey, cool grandma.
0: Right?
1: You can now own your own personal chunk of hell for $600,000 in Michigan. So not Texas. I guess there's a hell Michigan as well.
0: Fair enough.
1: Makes sense.
0: It's the entire state.
1: Yeah.
0: Pretty much. Starts in Dearborn, spreads out.
1: Yeah, well, back in 2016, they tried to sell this, it's just a town, a whole town for $900,000, but the deal fell through. Maybe because it's hell, I don't know. But you get a restaurant, a wedding chapel, souvenir shop, ice cream parlor, mini golf course, etc. So I feel like the right business owner for $600,000 for an entire town, I feel like you could do something with that.
0: I'd be curious about geographics, like what's around there or whatever. So if you are an investor, you are into something like that, is it around something?
1: Sure.
0: Or is it in the middle of nowhere?
1: Yeah.
0: You know, because if it's around something, maybe you could actually turn it into like a hell theme park.
1: Exactly. I mean, just
0: get
1: a tourist
0: attraction.
1: Exactly.
0: There's
1: enough people into, you know, weird stuff and scary stuff that you could draw a crowd.
0: And if you, And if you buy the town.
1: Yeah.
0: I mean, let's be honest. You're like, no, I don't want to do that because I'm a Christian. Fine. Buy the town. Change the name to Heaven.
1: Heaven. Right. It's your town.
0: You own it now.
1: Yeah.
0: You're the mayor. Change it to Heaven.
1: Yeah.
0: And everybody can go get married in Heaven.
1: Aww.
0: Well, Heaven on Earth kind of thing.
1: Yeah. A little slice of pie at Heaven Cafe. Tasmania government apologizes for display of autopsy body parts in museum without family consent.
0: Ew. Yeah.
1: No, I had to read this story because there was a big picture. Like, you know, the main picture of the article was like this family with picket signs and it said like, you have our brother's brain or something. I still wasn't able to find out how these families found out.
0: Right.
1: Because it's like, obviously you don't know what your brother's brain looks like.
0: Sure.
1: Because this wasn't like people's faces and stuff. It was like hearts and livers and, you know, like autopsy body parts.
0: How do they find out their loved one's body parts are the ones on display?
1: Exactly. I couldn't figure that one out. So, but still, nasty.
0: And if you're going to do that, if that's your thing or whatever, you would think the basic thing to do would be get somebody's permission.
1: Well, yeah. How does that happen that people can just take someone's brain and use it for their own...
0: And y'all yell at me for picking up a deer.
1: Right.
0: Shut up.
1: Right? Come on, now I'm just trying to use it from the Rudy to the Tootie now.
0: Luke Combs got Alabama on the way, plus birthdays and anniversaries.
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1: Ooh, you have an egg sandwich?

0: That lemonade loving dude right there, Luke Combs. His latest beat by you, 6:34. So I with a 6.5 wake up call. Big Red and Dana.
1: Coming up next, we're celebrating birthdays and anniversaries. So if you haven't got them in, what are you doing? Hit us up on the Feltz's Dairy Store Talk text line 715-342-WITE.
0: Yeah, first we're celebrating the TBT. Alabama heading to the south on this one.
1: It's the Y106.5 wake up call with Big Red and Dana.

0: I'd love to have been a writer on that song. Okay, we're going to do Ride, Ride, and hey, let's, what do you say?
1: One more in there.
0: Let's throw another ride in there.
1: Yeah.
0: 641 is the wake up call. Big Red Dana tried to do birthdays. Come on, Cletus, get on.
2: Once a year we celebrate with stupid hats and plastic plates. The fact that you were able to make the trip around the sun.
0: All right, today's Thursday, May 21st, the 141st day of the year.
1: It's National Waitstaff Day.
0: Chardonnay Day. It might as well. It's close enough to Friday.
1: And Talk Like Yoda Day.
0: It's End of the World Day, it is. Yeah, it's End of the World Day.
1: Yeah.
0: Yeah, it commemorates the day when the apocalypse was supposed to happen.
1: Oh, right.
0: In 2011.
1: I feel like that's happened every year, right?
0: Pretty much.
1: Yeah. 4 days left till Memorial Day.
0: This day in history, 1927, Charles Lindbergh completes the world's first solo nonstop flight across Atlantic Ocean. How does balloon thing happen later? How'd that work out?
1: Yeah. 1980, the coyote finally caught the Roadrunner.
0: Did he eat him? I don't know. Spoiler. 1980, Empire Strikes Back officially hit theaters. I had a thing for it, but I screwed it all up.
1: Aw, bummer.
3: I'm the father.
4: It's not true. That's impossible.
3: Search your feelings. You know it to be true.
1: Anguish. 1991, Lee Greenwood's video God Bless the USA was certified gold and platinum simultaneously.

0: That was my graduating song.
1: Oh, yeah?
0: When I graduated basic training.
1: Oh yeah, you want to talk about
0: talk about feelers?
1: Yeah,
0: all up in your soldier.
1: You never have to write. Dude, never had to write another song again.
0: No,
1: I mean my goodness.
0: No, that one song.
1: Iconic.
0: That's I don't even know what else he has
1: nobody,
0: done.
1: Nobody does.
0: That one song has just
1: yes.
0: You got paid.
1: Uh huh. Celebrating some celebrity birthdays. Josh Allen, Bills quarterback, 30 years old.
0: The one, the only, my boy, Cody Johnson, turns 39.
1: Wow, I didn't realize he was almost 40.
0: Yeah.
1: Ricky Williams, former football player, 49.
0: Biggie Smalls would have been 54.
1: Bruce Buffer, he's an MMA announcer, 69.
0: Mr. T, 74 years young.
1: Al Franken,
0: right?
1: 75. Used to be funny.
0: Still, right. Yeah, what happened to that? Celebrating local celebrities, very happy birthday to Dawn Jorstad.
1: There you go. And that's it. That's all we got. Yeah.
0: Nothing else. All right.
1: No, we just had one. Someone requested three different TBTs, so you're going to have to pick one.
0: Right. We're gonna, come
1: Black
0: on
1: Hawk,
0: now.
1: Blackhawk, Little Texas, and Diamond Rio. You got to pick
0: okay.
1: one.
0: Okay. Well, we'll pick one
1: yeah,
0: for
1: we'll
0: you.
1: Yeah, we'll do it for you.
0: All right. We'll pick one out of there, and we got something else coming up for you as well. Someone else called up at the Feltus Dairy Store. Talking text line, one of some coal miner's daughters, so we got a couple of TBTs for you on the way. Plus, WSAW First Alert forecast.
1: Yeah, it's going to be pretty much a carbon copy of yesterday. Partly cloudy, high of 61 today, and then tomorrow, cloudy, but pretty windy, high in the mid-60s.
0: All right, what's going on at 7:40?
1: Oh, man. Well, we got a couple pair of three-day passes left for Country Jam USA. Today, you could score one of the last pair. We'll let you know when that's happening at 7:40.
0: You go. Busier than a one-legged man in a Buck King contest. 6:44.
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1: Good morning. Worker deaths in Wisconsin have decreased slightly over the last 3 years, but do remain above the national average. That's according to the AFL-CIO's annual death on the job report from the Daily Reporter. U.S. Bureau of Labor Statistics data shows 109 workers died on the job in Wisconsin in 2024, with Black and Latino workers dying at a higher rate than the national average. That figure is lower than the 112 deaths in 23 and 125 deaths in 2022. A new study from researchers at the Marshfield Clinic found 51% of deer ticks tested were infected with a bacteria that causes Lyme disease. Staff scientist Dr. Alexandra Lenz says while that number is higher than expected, the actual risk of getting sick after a bite is much lower. Experts recommend using repellents and do a full tick check and shower after spending time outdoors. At a new effort to protect a historic Wisconsin natural resource, Governor Evers has appointed 24 people to the Wild Rice Stewardship Council. That group is charged with preserving wild rice stewardship and supporting tribal treaty rights. The executive order designates the first week of September as Wild Rice Week to raise awareness for and appreciation of wild rice.
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2: Central Wisconsin.
3: Cloudy skies to start out today with sunshine expected later in the day today with a high of 61, cooling off to about 42 degrees tonight with mainly cloudy skies expected overnight. 64 for the high on Friday with mainly cloudy skies for most of the day outside of some clearing late. Breezy wind gusts expected as well. Those wind gusts could get as high as 25 to 30 miles an hour. Calmer winds expected heading the weekend. Next chance for rain will be Saturday morning. From the WCW News Channel 7 studio, I'm First Alert Meteorologist Spence Furman.
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0: saying I am, but I mean, I've heard it maybe once or twice, though. 7-Eleven.
1: Talk about passive aggressive.
0: Right. It's the wake up call, Big Red and Dana.
1: Well, we talk about it a lot. Women just love their true crime stuff. Erica was actually talking about it when we were all in Madison.
0: Oh, yeah.
1: So coming up next, I think she would love this. There's actually a bar now for true crime buffs. I just think it takes it a little bit too far. That's just me.
0: Yeah, I don't know. I always feel like she's plotting my death. I mean, just honestly, how can I get away with this?
1: You never know.
0: Right?

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1: There's something seriously wrong with you, mister.
0: And Dana.
2: Do you realize that woman is 100 pounds of pain in the ass?

0: All right, that's a bit much. Talking about you can have his girl and all this truck and all that. You're giving up your fishing spot?
1: Yeah, man. Come on,
0: dude.
1: Why?
0: Why are you going to give your honey hole, man?
1: I know. Yeah.
0: Whatever. It's a wake-up call, Big Red and Dana. That's disappointing.
1: Well, it's also just kind of morbid, right? And speaking of morbid, I don't know what it is with ladies' love for true crime. I mean, I'm a pretty stereotypical lady in a lot of ways, but the true crime stuff, I just...
0: Y'all plotting.
1: I don't know what...
0: Every dang one of you plotting.
1: Well, the weird thing is like most of the time women are the victims. Like statistically, it's a landslide.
0: Sure.
1: So that's why I don't get it. I'm like, why do you love watching it? But whoever came up with this idea, honestly, a genius, because the ladies will be a flocking, I'm sure. A serial killer speakeasy is coming to Fresno, California next month. They call it a 90-minute experience. Immersive true crime event. Immersive?
0: Immersive.
1: What, like you're going to go get murdered? I know.
0: One of y'all are going to die tonight. Just letting you know.
1: Yeah, no thank you. Performances will tell the stories of infamous serial killers like all the ones we know. Ted Bundy, Jeff Dahmer, John Wayne Gacy, Ed Gein. Yep, two of those. I mean, they're everyone but Ted Bundy, I'm pretty sure. I don't think he was. He may have been born in the Midwest. The other three are all Midwest psychos, so yeah. Each case is paired with a drink themed after the killer. The Friendly Stranger, Apartment 213, Killer Clowns, and Gein's Cauldron.
0: Huh.
1: They also noted guests must be 21 or older. Well, you think?
0: Yeah, right.
1: to drink alcohol? I would think so.
0: Yeah.
1: But here's the thing. This is like a traveling event, and it's actually been booked across the country, so I doubt it's just going to be isolated to California.
0: Okay, so here's...
1: There's no way they could bring... People would not allow this in Wisconsin, though, because two of these guys, it's too close to home. I don't think it would ever come here. But I could see it coming close.
0: I think it could.
1: Yeah?
0: Yeah, I think it could.
1: That's not a good look.
0: My question is, what percentage are women?
1: So the bar industry is like targeted towards women already. So sure. I would imagine true crime, bar, this is going to got to be like 70 to 80% chicks.
0: Yeah. Yeah.
1: For sure. Dragging their husbands or boys along, you know, for sure.
0: Yeah. Women sitting there with notebooks.
1: Exactly. Yeah. Oh, my gosh. Yeah, it is. If I were a man, I mean, I would be pretty perplexed by the whole gals and our true crime stuff.
0: Yeah, babe, what are you doing this weekend? Going hunting with the boys. What are you doing? Going to this crime thing with the girls.
1: An study. Immersive true crime.
0: Going to study serial killers.
1: Going to have some drinks themed after serial killers. Uh-huh. Yeah. Mm.
0: All right. Tell me you're crazy. Don't tell me.
1: I think Erica's gonna. I think she.
0: She may be looking right now. She's up there.
1: Yeah, flights to Fresno, California.
0: All right, there you go. More music on the way for you. Boozy got birthday boy Cody Johnson kicking it off for you. And all right, I know it's that time of the year. Senior pranks.
1: Yeah.
0: We talk about it every year.
1: I know.
0: About some of the silly things that were done back in the day when I did them, and then. I mean, the kids these days are just stepping it up. Do you see that video of that kid that almost got shot by the cops?
1: No.
0: Because of some prank they were doing? Like, I saw the video, and the fact that this kid didn't just straight out get smoked.
1: Oh, no.
0: Is shocking.
1: Too far, maybe.
0: Kudos to the cop on this one. We'll talk about that coming up next. 7:21.
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1: What?
0: There's not a dead kid this morning. 7:32, so wake up call, Big Red and Dana. Yeah, it's dark, but man, that's what can happen. There's a senior tradition that happened at the high school that happens at this high school all the time.
1: Okay.
0: This year almost ended tragically. There have got to be some changes to what these kids are doing, man. They're stupid, and then they're stupid. Get to that coming up next.

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1: Sounds fun.
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0: Chris Luke Combs, 7:39, the wake-up call. Big Red and Dana, tale of caution this morning, kids. All right, senior pranks. It's a thing. You have senior traditions. It's a thing. I get it. There's a famous radio guy. He was in like the FBI and stuff. Then he went radio, went back to the FBI, and now he's back in radio. He's got one line that he uses all the time. When it comes to life, don't get dead.
1: Yeah. No.
0: Okay. Senior prank caught on police body cam video. Genesee County in Michigan. Concerns about an end of the year game that is, it's called Water Wars.
1: Okay.
0: Students use squirt guns to eliminate opponents. Kind of bracket style competition going on, right? It's been going on for a long time. However, this thing happens to be going on at night. The police chief, Jay Redden, said an officer responded to a 911 call about suspicious activity, believed to have been walking into an active burglary scene. Right. Okay. So this cop thinks he's walking into some stuff. He approached an open fence, encountered a teen who jumped out and sprayed him with a squirt gun.
2: Hey, what the dude?
3: Sorry.
2: Get on the ground. Get on the ground. Get on the ground. Get on the ground. Get on the ground.
3: I'm sorry.
2: Bro, holy crap. You're good, dude. You scared. I'm looking for people stealing cars.
1: Wow.
0: Watch the video. It's at night. Cop has his gun drawn with a flashlight on it, right? This kid jumps out from, it's dark, jumps out from behind a vehicle wearing dark clothes and a pistol-style water gun.
1: Geez.
0: Shoots the cop with it.
1: No.
0: How this kid didn't get smoked is a miracle.
1: They're doing it at night. They're doing it, I guess, around a neighborhood.
0: Residential areas, yep.
1: Why not pick a place that, people know it's you, people know you're having your water gun fight? That just seems way too risky for the biscuit in our current times.
0: Yeah, police chief said he had fantastic action not to shoot this kid.
1: Yes.
0: He had milliseconds to make a decision. School sent out a letter to parents urging students to stop playing the game, saying police have responded to other incidents tied to the water wars, including speeding, trespassing, disruption to local businesses. And cops went on to say, look, if you're going to play it, but do it safer. Do it during the day.
1: Yes.
0: Do it in the park.
1: Yes.
0: And here's an idea. Maybe let the cops know that this is going on.
1: Right.
0: Okay.
1: Yeah.
0: Hey, by the way, Popos, we have a big game going on this weekend in the park. We're going to play at night. There's going to be about 50, 100 kids running around all with water guns. Okay. So if you get a complaint about guns in the park, it's just us.
1: Yes.
0: We're just playing the silly game, okay? Just to give you a heads up.
1: Yeah.
0: That way nobody gets dead.
1: This is not one of those situations where, what's the saying, you ask for forgiveness, not permission. This is one where you ask for permission.
0: Yeah.
1: There might not be a chance to ask for forgiveness.
0: Yeah, you don't want to die of lead poisoning.
1: Right.
0: Bad way to go, kids. Okay? Just be smart. Okay, just be smart. That's all we ask. All right. You're going to want to be smart. What time are they listening up for today if they win their way into Country Jam?
1: You don't have to wait long. You just got to wait until the 10 o'clock hour as we hand the baton to Broseph Malone. At any time during the 10 o'clock hour, he's going to play a cue to call. You just got to be caller six. You'll score one of the last pair of three-day passes to Country Jam USA.
0: There you go. Eric Church, Ella Langley on the way, the WSAW First Alert Forecast.
1: Yeah, high of 60 today, partly cloudy tomorrow. It's going to be a little breezy, but we'll be in the mid-60s, so spring.
0: That's right. It's spring. 7:43.
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0: News Channel 7 headlines with Paul Hart.
1: Good morning. Worker deaths in Wisconsin have decreased slightly over the last 3 years, but do remain above the national average. That's according to the AFL-CIO's annual death on the job report from the Daily Reporter. U.S. Bureau of Labor Statistics data shows 109 workers died on the job in Wisconsin in 2024, with Black and Latino workers dying at a higher rate than the national average. That figure is lower than the 112 deaths in 23 and 125 deaths in 2022. A new study from researchers at the Marshfield Clinic found 51% of deer ticks tested were infected with a bacteria that causes Lyme disease. Staff scientist Dr. Alexandra Lenz says while that number is higher than expected, the actual risk of getting sick after a bite is much lower. Experts recommend using repellents and do a full tick check and shower after spending time outdoors. At a new effort to protect a historic Wisconsin natural resource, Governor Evers has appointed 24 people to the Wild Rice Stewardship Council. That group is charged with preserving wild rice stewardship and supporting tribal treaty rights. The executive order designates the first week of September as Wild Rice Week to raise awareness for and appreciation of wild rice.
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2: Central Wisconsin.
3: Cloudy skies expected this morning with sunshine returning later this afternoon and a high of 61. Cooling off to about 42 degrees tonight with a chance for frost up north. Frost not expected around and south of Highway 29. 64 for the high on Friday with partly to mostly cloudy skies. Breezy wind gusts expected during the afternoon. Those wind gusts could get as high as 25 to 30 miles an hour. Calmer winds heading into this weekend, but chances for rain early on Saturday and Sunday. From the WCAW News Channel 7 studio, I'm First Alert Meteorologist Spence Furman.
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0: all of our friends, man, and some of the old friends. I like making new friends, too.
1: Yeah.
2: Hey, is this the phone number to call for those tickets?
0: Yeah, it is. That's going to be 10 o'clock that you're listening for your cue to call, though.
2: Oh, okay. No, I just found you guys. I drive a truck, and I have a couple of runs up here. You guys are really good. I like you guys.
0: Well, we appreciate it. Where are you from?
2: Madison.
0: Okay.
2: Yes, sir.
0: Well, I tell you what. I don't know what kind of truck you got, what kind of technology, but you can always stream us, y1065.com, or we have an app, too. It's free, and it's easy to download, and then you can take this hillbilly with you anywhere you go.
2: Well, I'm from Texas, so all right.
0: There you go. See, hey, man, look, hey, you ain't going to get another country station up here with someone that's actually country, so.
2: Yeah. Yolly. All right,
0: all right, who's this?
2: Xavier.
0: Xavier, give me an old school song you want to hear, man. Today's a TBT. Who's your favorite?
2: He stopped loving her today.
3: He's

No, she came to see him one last time. Oh, and we all wondered if she would. And it kept running through my mind. This time, he's over her for good.

0: out to the ball game. I mean, he came in here raving about Travis's song. So I
1: know.
0: I had to do your own.
1: I
0: had to do my own song, man. And nothing says summer. It's like the unofficial kickoff to summer.
1: Yes, it is.
0: Memorial Day weekend. Baseball! That's right. Wisconsin Rapids Raptors. Opening day coming up Monday, May 25th. And we got Joe Fonte here. What's up, dude? How are you?
2: Oh, I'm doing well. You know, there's a lot going on as we get ready for the start of the season, but doing well and very excited for the start of the season.
0: Okay, we're going to start with the basics because you said something just a second ago that was a little bit mind-blowing to me. It was like some people don't know who the Raptors are.
1: Yeah.
2: You know, you never know for sure, and there's always new people that move into the area then too. And so, you know, first, Wisconsin Rapids Raptors are in the Northwoods League, which is the largest summer collegiate baseball league in the country.
1: Oh, wow.
0: Okay.
2: And so we have players from throughout the country that are playing Division One or junior college ball, and they come for the summer to be with us here in central Wisconsin. These are players that when they play in our games, they're playing with wood bats. And so part of why they're doing that is in college, they've got the metal bats.
1: Mm-hmm.
2: And it gives them an opportunity for the Major League Baseball scouts to see, okay,
0: it's
2: like
0: time.
2: The way it is at the big time with the wood bats. And so that's one of the allures. I mean, our league right now is considered the number two league in the country for summer collegiate baseball.
0: I was going to ask, is it like a farm league of some sort for
2: Major
0: League Baseball?
2: It's, these are not players that are on a major league teams in the minor leagues, but it becomes kind of
1: A breeding ground.
2: Yeah.
0: I was saying, you ever get scouts out there?
2: Oh, yes. We definitely do. And like, as an example, last year we had two of our players that had played for us that were called up to a major league team on the same day last year.
0: Sweet.
1: Wow.
2: And, we have some of our players, like one of our players from a few years ago, he has one of the lowest earned run averages in all of Major League Baseball now. His name is Spencer Arrighetti.
0: Okay. Who's he play for?
2: He plays for the Houston Astros.
0: Okay.
1: Nice.
2: His ERA right now is 1.51, so it's really good.
0: I mean, good for him, boo Astros, but whatever.
2: The other thing that's really cool is our interns, because we have interns from throughout the country, too, that we have 13 interns, and with these interns, they want to make a career in the sports industry, and they are also so important for us, and whatever role that they want to get into, they also are looking for a career in the sports industry.
0: All right, let's get to the meat and taters. Opening day coming up, man, for the Raptors. Monday, 25th, taking on the Green Bay Rockers, right? Winterfield?
2: Yes, and the Rockers won the league championship last year.
1: Oh,
2: let's slay the Titans. So we need as many fans as we can at our game on Monday, because they have a lot of the players back from last year then, too.
0: Okay.
2: And we believe we have a good team as well. And so when we get Winterfield rocking, that definitely helps us.
1: And you guys got more than just the game, too. There's going to be a nice fireworks show after the game?
2: Yes, we're going to have a great fireworks show after the game then, too. And that'll be, something to do on opening day. And our Mondays are always special for us because of the military. And certainly Memorial Day just adds to that. So, we are going to celebrate every branch of the military on Monday.
0: And even the Navy?
2: Yeah, even the Navy. And we have a military fan of the game we'll have for every game this year. And so this military fan of the game, we will recognize this person. And we want to do that at every game because, the military really does help support all of us.
0: Sure.
1: Yeah. So if people want more information, they want to get their tickets, where should they go?
2: Yes, to get tickets, go to raftersbaseball.com. Again, raftersbaseball.com, or you can come to our ticket office. And we'd love to see you Monday. The forecast right now looks wonderful. I think a high of around 81 degrees. I'm not a meteorologist, but that's what I heard yesterday.
0: Well, I mean, you're just as qualified as they are. They're just professional weather guessers. I mean, that's pretty much is what it comes down to.
1: Yeah.
0: So,
1: yeah.
0: Joe Fonte, Wisconsin Rapids Rafters, opening day this Monday, Memorial Day 25th. Watch it come out, catch the game. They're going to beat up on the Rockers. All the best to you, my friend, and not only this weekend, but for the season.
2: Thank you, and thanks to both of you for having me.
0: Anytime, man. All right, more music on the way for you. Kenny Chesney throwing Warren Zeiders and Hardy, and we'll find out what's going on in the country music world. It's 8:22.
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Big Red and Dana coming up next, 90 Seconds in Nashville. Kenny Chesney reaches a major chart milestone, tying George Strait. Two big country stars were involved in bringing the Super Bowl to Nashville, and Beth Dutton, she's Australian? Playing.

0: 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It's 8:41, the wake-up call. 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
0: Well, Kenny Chesney continues to cement his place as the highest reaches of country music history. Yesterday, his latest single, Carry On, debuted at number 31 on the Hot Country charts. Number 20. On Country Airplane. Doing so, Chesney's now scored his 100th hit. In turn, he's now the fourth artist in history to pass the elusive mark, along with George Jones, Morgan Wallen, is at 119 in the past 8 years, and Taylor Swift.
2: Oh, wow.
0: As for the Country Airplane charts, Chesney is now tied with George Strait for the most ever, with both scoring 100 hits.
2: Oh.
0: These are big news.
2: Yeah.
0: These are big stuff. Country stars were on the committee that landed the Super Bowl in Smashville. Man, we better have some country artists perform.
2: Come on.
0: Are you kidding me? So who was on hand? Who made it happen for Nashville? Well, they scored a big win. Landed, if you haven't heard, the 2030 Super Bowl. That's going to be at the new stadium, Titan Stadium, that they have down there. So during a press conference, touting the news, Eric Church.
2: Nice.
0: Was in attendance, sitting beside Tennessee Titans owner Amy Adams Strunk. Also present was a whiteboard listing of members of the committee responsible for putting the bid together. On that whiteboard, Eric Church, Tim McGraw, legendary broadcaster Jim Nantz, and former Tennessee governor and owner, Nashville Predators, Bill Halsam, was also on there. So some big names on that. And Kelly Riley, a.k.a. Beth Dutton. I had the pleasure. She's actually British.
2: Yeah.
0: I had no idea till I heard this clip. Well, Kelly Dutton, or Kelly Riley, a.k.a. Death Button. Beth Dutton.
2: I like Death Button.
0: Death Button.
2: Don't press it.
0: And Lainey Wilson became friends during Lainey season. Season 5, stint on Yellowstone. At the time, Lainey was kind of an unheard of,
2: yep.
0: Right? So, but that was during the COVID period. And during an interview, really, recently, Kelly Riley talked about their friendship.
3: She was around when we were doing the COVID, we call it the COVID season, because mm-hmm. we shot that summer. And, you know, Lainey was putting on, before anybody really knew who she was, she was putting on shows for us at the barn, at the ranch, just the weekends.
0: The barn, the ranch.
2: The ranch on the weekends.
0: I was like, wait, that's Beth Dutton?
2: It's always amazing when people with really thick accents can do other accents really well.
0: Really well.
2: Me personally, I'm terrible with accents. I could never fool a single person.
0: I can pull off a pretty convincing hillbilly.
2: That's just who you are, though.
0: Oh, that's right.
2: Yeah.
0: Okay. There you go. That's what's going on in the country music world. 90 Seconds in Nashville on the way. We got George Burge. We'll throw in some Chris Cagle. Low Cash, just tip of the iceberg. We call 20 in a row.
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She reaches for the pistol kept in the dresser drawer. Tells the lady in the mirror he won't do this again, 'cause tonight will be

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1: weather. Cloudy skies expected this morning with sunshine returning later this afternoon at a high of 61. Cooling off to about 42 degrees tonight with a chance for frost up north. Frost not expected around it south of Highway 29. 64 for the high on Friday with partly to mostly cloudy skies. Breezy wind gusts expected during the afternoon. Those wind gusts could get as high as 25 to 30 miles an hour. Calmer winds heading into this weekend, but chances for rain early on Saturday and Sunday. From the WCW News Show 7 studio, I'm First Alert Meteorologist Spence Furman.
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0: Jelly, today's best country. It's the Y-Wood 6.5 wake up call. Big Red and Dana. I saw that you missed it this morning on Neon News, but did you see? Tonight is going to be the last night of the final show for the Colbert Show.
1: Aw, bummer.
0: I know. I'm all bummed. I don't think I've ever seen one episode. Ever.

0: Today's best country is the live at a 6.5 wake up call. Big Red Dana, I'm glad you're telling me about it now. It gives me time to train and
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0: That's what
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0: Jimmy T. Mr. Yearwood, today's best country, the Y106.5 wake up call. Big Red and Dana, ladies and germs, that is going to do it for us.
1: And somehow you've stuck with us this long. Just stick around a little bit longer because Joe Malone will have your second to last chance to score a pair of passes to Country Jam USA during the 10 o'clock hour.
0: And then we're going to be doing the grand prize drawing and last chance tomorrow to win your way into the Country Jam. And then we have a brand new contest going to be kicking off. Ticket a day giveaway continues. It's a brand new contest in a brand new venue in the Deer District. That's a pretty cool little place out there, right? Make sure you listen up one more again. Starting Tuesday, 7:40, we're going to be giving you your cue to call and how you can win those tickets to Billy Currington and Kip Moore Saturday, June 6th at the Landmark Credit Union in Milwaukee.
1: And the cool thing about Tuesday, it's going to be a twofer. We're going to give away two pairs of passes because we're going to miss Memorial.
0: I'm going to leave you with some Riley and with Mr. Mapleshift himself. We'll see you guys tomorrow.

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It's like it was made for Central Wisconsin. 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

0: That's Hardy. With a little help from Morgan Wallen, Eric Church, and Tim McGraw, that's MacArthur. Today's Best Country, it's Y106.5. Joe Malone on the radio, and your chance to win tickets to Country Jam USA is with the Ticket A Day giveaway. We have that in play yet for today. So if you are listening or you're paying attention this morning at 7:40, they told you which hour the giveaway is. Hopefully you were paying attention and you know which hour we're going to do that cue to call. Be listening. And when you hear that, be caller number 6 and you've got yourself tickets, a pair of 3-day passes, if you will, and a chance at campsite at Country Jam USA. So, good luck. That's on the way, as is more of today's Best Country from Luke Combs, brand new one called Be By You. Country Jam artist Justin Moore worked in, and Megan Maroney, Beautiful Things, next.
1: 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We're still living in that ACM Award weekend afterglow. 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

0: time zone am I on? What country am I in?
1: It doesn't matter. It's 5 o'clock somewhere.
0: It's always on 5 in Margaritaville, come to think of it.
1: Yeah, I heard that.
0: You've been there, haven't you?
1: Yes, sir.
0: I've seen your boat there.
1: I've been to Margaritaville a few times.
0: All right. Well, that's good.
1: Stumble my way back.
0: Okay. Well, we just want to make sure you can keep it between the navigational beacons.
1: Between the buoys. I got it.
0: All right. Well, it's 5 o'clock. Let's go somewhere.
1: I'm ready. Crank it up.
0: Let's get out of here.
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5: Cloudy skies expected this morning with sunshine returning later this afternoon and a high of 61, cooling off to about 42 degrees tonight with a chance for frost up north. Frost not expected around and south of Highway 29. 64 for the high on Friday with partly to mostly cloudy skies. Breezy wind gusts expected during the afternoon. Those wind gusts could get as high as 25 to 30 miles an hour. Calmer winds heading into this weekend, but chances for rain early on Saturday and Sunday. From the WCW News Show 7 studio, I'm First Alert Meteorologist Spencer Furman.

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1: Hi, who's this?
2: Hi, this is Tanya.
1: Tanya, what's going on today?
2: Not much. Helping my sister move.
1: Oh, okay. Nice. I hope she's compensating you.
2: No, that's okay, though.
1: No? No, your sister's that you're moving, you're helping your sister move, and she's not even like going to buy you lunch or anything?
2: She'll probably buy some lunch.
1: Okay. Well, that's, I mean, you know, at least you're going to get something out of it.
2: Right.
1: You know. And I mean, it's not like you don't have anything to offer. Like, you're not going to win 3-day passes to Country Jam USA or anything like that. You are caller number 6. You got it.
2: Awesome.
1: Tanya, you are on your way. Country Jam USA coming up July 16th through the 18th. Coe Wetzel, Jordan Davis, Riley Green, Justin Moore, and many, many, many more. You know, you can take your sister, you think?
2: No, I'm not.
1: That's a girl. Yeah, I'll help you move, but I'm not taking you to Country Jam, no.
2: Yeah, yep.
1: I love it. Well, I don't care who you take, but you've got a pair of 3-day passes, and that could get an upgrade. Tomorrow morning, a Y106.5 wake-up call with Big Red and Dana are going to, they'll award the final winner tomorrow morning, and then they'll take all of the winners, and one of them is going to get a camping upgrade with camping passes and an electric campsite. So you got a chance You could maybe get that too, okay?
2: Awesome. Well, thank you so much.
1: You're very welcome. Congratulations. And tell me the station sending you to Country Jam USA.
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That's Morgan Wallen, today's Best Country. It's Y106.5. Joe Malone here, and a little less than an hour from now, we'll be into the Noontime Rewind. Three songs. We do it every weekday at 12 o'clock, and they're throwback tracks. So your favorite one, you got one? It is Throwback Thursday. Let's make it count. 715-342-WYTE. Hit me up on the Felt Stereo Store talk and text line. I'll be honest, I haven't figured out which song we'll start the Noontime Rewind off with today. I've got a couple of options. I've got to weigh my options, see which one I think I want to go with. One's from 1977, and then there's one that's a little bit newer than that. So I just got to figure it out. I got to decide. I don't know which to use, but we'll get there. Your suggestions, though, always welcome. Again, the Felt Stereo Store talk and text line, 715-342-WYTE. Lauren Elena, Chase Matthew, they're on the way with All My Exes, plus music coming up from Scotty McCreery and Bailey Zimmerman. Where It Ends, next.

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We're going to be there Saturday from 12 until 2. In addition to great deals on all kinds of different cuts of meats, you can also pick up some Mount Olympus Water Park passes, too. 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And more of today's Best Country on the way. I've got 20 in a row ready to go. That's going to help Thursday. Megan Maroney in there, Luke Combs, Lainey Wilson, Garth Brooks as well, and Tucker Wetmore kicks it off with Brunette next.

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1: weather. Cloudy skies expected this morning with sunshine returning later this afternoon and a high of 61. Cooling off to about 42 degrees tonight with a chance for frost up north. Frost not expected around and south of Highway 29. 64 for the high on Friday with partly to mostly cloudy skies. Breezy wind gusts expected during the afternoon. Those wind gusts could get as high as 25 to 30 miles an hour. Calmer winds heading into this weekend, but chances for rain early on Saturday and Sunday. From the WCAW News Show 7 studio, First Alert Meteorologist Ben Furman.
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That's Garth, Thunder Rolls. Today's Best Country, it's Y106.5 from the album No Fences. And it was on this date in 1998 that that album would become the first country album certified and have sold more than 14 million copies. Garth would go on to a date to sell more than 170 million records in his career. As we keep 20 in a row rolling on, this is brand new from George Burge. Luke Bryan helping him out. It's Ride, Ride, Ride, and it's on Y106.5.

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2: We get it going with a song that was on top of the charts on this date in 1988 from an artist that has had 4 number ones in her career. This was the second number one, and it's Kathy Mattea and 18 Wheels and A Dozen Roses. 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

0: in Rapids. She hit up the Feltz Dairy Store talking text line 715-342-WYTE. You can do that anytime. Dakota did the same thing. Amherst Junction is where she's listening today. She wanted fancy. It's Reba.
1: Well, I remember.

that heartbreaker in today's best country. It's Y106.5. Dan and Shay have a new album coming August 21st. It's called Young. This will be on that album. It's brand new from them. It's called Say So, and it's on Y.

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0: Jason Aldean wrapping up 20 in a row at Today's Best Country. It's Y106.5. Josh and Tigerton requested that one actually for the Noontime Rewind. And I was like, that song's not old enough for the Noontime Rewind. I can't put that on the Noontime Rewind. And then I looked it up and it's 20 years old this year. It came out in June of 2006. And that is plenty old enough to be on the Noontime Rewind. However, in just principle alone, I can't do it because I remember when that song came out. I remember playing it for the first time when it was brand new. And that just makes me old and feel really, really old. Besides, if it makes me feel that old, I don't need anybody coming for me because I'm putting Jason Aldean on the Noontime Rewind for a throwback track. It's just not, I'm not ready for that. Not ready for it. Can't do it. Won't do it. Oh, my goodness. Kane Brown on the way. Brand new song called Woman. Plus, we'll get a little tipsy with Shaboozy and Josh Ross. Hate How You Look next.
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Today's Fast Country, it's Y106.5, Joe Malone. And since it is Thirsty Thursday, I mean, you know, why not? Let's get a little tipsy. It's afternoon. We're all right. Here's Shaboozy, Y106.5.

That's Kate Brown and Woman in today's Best Country. It's Y106.5. The annual Incredible Bank Clear for Takeoff 5K is coming up on June 27th as a part of Wings Over Wausau. It's going to be a fun Saturday, and the 5K route is on the runways of the Wausau Downtown Airport. You can walk it, you can run it, you can jog it. Just know that you'll be doing it side by side with members of the various branches of the U.S. Armed Forces. So that's really cool. And all registrations include a free pancake breakfast, a goodie bag, and an event shirt. 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And more of today's Best Country from Jordan Davis, Sam Hunt, and new artist Graylin James, his debut hit, Water at a Wedding, that's on the way, and Billy Currington next. Hi, Joe Malone here, inviting you to join me every single weekday at 12 o'clock for the Noontime Rewind. 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
1: Mostly sunny to partly cloudy skies this afternoon with high temperatures in the low 60s, cooling off to about 42 degrees tonight with partly to mostly cloudy skies overnight. Partly to mostly cloudy on Friday with more clouds earlier in the day than later on with a high of 64. Breezy wind gusts tomorrow. Those wind gusts could get up to 25 to 30 miles an hour during the afternoon. Winds calm down for the weekend, but we do have a couple smaller rain chances on Saturday morning and Sunday morning. From the WCW News Channel 7 studio, I'm First Alert Meteorologist Spencer Furman.

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This is Graylin James, and it's his debut hit. Climbing up the charts and doing really, really well. This is called Water at a Wedding on Y 106.5.

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0: Morgan Wallen's latest. That's Don't We in today's Best Country. It's Y106.5. 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And it's happening on the 400 block downtown Wausau. 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So Chalk Fest, like I said, presented by Prevail Bank, sponsored by WSAW and Y106.5. 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I've got Hardy on the way, plus new music from Hudson Westbrook called Painted You Pretty, and Ella Langley, Be Her, next.
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0: Brand new music from Hudson Westbrook. That's called Painted You Pretty. Today's Best Country. It's Y106.5. Jump Alone on radio. And we've got the best polkas in central Wisconsin every weekend. The Saturday morning live and lively polka party. Don Wierski and Ben Jammin take turns every other weekend bringing you all of your polka favorites. This weekend, it will be the one and only Benjamin to bring you all of what you want to hear. 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Zach John King, brand new artist, brand new song called Get to Drinking. That's on the way, plus Zach Top worked in, and Luke Combs, he's back in the saddle next.
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2: Mostly sunny to partly cloudy skies this afternoon with high temperatures in the low 60s, cooling off to about 42 degrees tonight with partly to mostly cloudy skies overnight. Partly to mostly cloudy on Friday with more clouds earlier in the day than later on with a high of 64. Breezy wind gusts tomorrow. Those wind gusts could get up to 25 to 30 miles an hour during the afternoon. Winds calm down for the weekend, but we do have a couple smaller rain chances on Saturday morning and Sunday morning. From the WCW News Channel 7 studio, First Alert meteorologist Spencer Furman.

That's Martina. Today's Best Country, it's Y106.5, Joe Malone, heading out. Thanks for letting me be a part of your Thursday. Greg Lee got you covered after 2 o'clock. Take you through the rest of your afternoon and get you home. So enjoy the afternoon with Greg. I leave you with Newsack Top. This is South of Sanity on Y106.5.

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Afternoon, welcome to the show. You're sitting in with Greg Lake, coming up Jordan Davis, Bailey Zimmerman, and let's talk Super Bowl 64. 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

0: Today's Best Country, Y106.5, Bailey Zimmerman with Chevy Silverado. Good afternoon. Welcome to Thursday, just days away of the big Memorial Day holiday weekend here. Have a very, very safe and thoughtful Memorial Day weekend on behalf of us here at Y106.5. All right, we're going to talk Super Bowl now. The NFL approved and announced that Super Bowl 64 will take place in Nashville, Tennessee, the home of country music. It took minutes before the internet exploded with suggestions on who exactly should take the stage at the halftime show of the 2030 edition of the big game. Chris Stapleton or Morgan Wallen for halftime, one commenter wrote. Another thinks one of today's pop stars would still represent Music City well. Taylor Swift halftime show, mark it down, they posted. Ella Langley, Jelly Roll, Luke Combs, and more were frequently mentioned, while some just want to flood the stage with country legends. Let the debate begin for Super Bowl 64 in 2030 in Music City, Nashville. It's Greg Lee. How about a Super Bowl at Lambeau Field? We're still waiting for that, right? Coming up, Cody Johnson with the fall on Y106.5.
1: 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We're still living in that ACM award weekend afterglow. 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

0: us about their Friday night. 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Hi, everybody. You're sitting in with Greg Lee. And Wausau Events invites you to Chalk Fest, presented by Prevail Bank, Saturday and Sunday, June 27th and 28th. 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In 10 minutes, Ashley Cook with The Hell You Are. And coming up next hour, extremely underpaid workers. 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
1: weather. Mostly sunny to partly cloudy skies this afternoon with high temperatures in the low 60s. Cooling off to about 42 degrees tonight with partly to mostly cloudy skies overnight. Partly to mostly cloudy on Friday with more clouds earlier in the day than later on with a high of 64. Breezy wind gusts tomorrow. Those wind gusts could get up to 25 to 30 miles an hour during the afternoon. Winds calm down for the weekend, but we do have a couple smaller rain chances on Saturday morning and Sunday morning. From the WCW News Channel 7 studio, I'm First Alert meteorologist Spence Furman.

Hello, once again, good afternoon. It's Greg Lee. Coming up next hour, we have the reigning new male artist of the year at this year's ACMs. Tucker Whitmore on the way, Luke Combs, Jason Aldean, and underpaid workers. Today's Best Country, Y106.5.

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It's Greg Lee. We got you covered. Gel it up. Bill and Scott, Jason Aldean, and underpaid workers. 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

0: Today's Best Country, Y106.5. Jason Aldean, don't tell on me. Happy Thursday. It's Greg Lee. And how many of us feel like we're on the old adage, overworked, underpaid, or just underpaid? A new global study of 4,000 workers in the U.S., U.K., France, Germany, Singapore, and Australia finds that 1 in 5 feels severely underpaid. According to the poll, 18% say they're not satisfied with their pay and that they would need a 32% raise to feel like they're being paid enough, while 81% say pay transparency is important to them. Only a third believe their workplace practices pay transparency. I can remember talking to my parents when I was growing up, and, you know, we had a nice small house. You go past it now, it's a real small house, but, you know, they bought the property, built the house, and everything like that. And my dad at the time, believe it or not, was making six grand a year. That was it. So a lot of times when I get a paycheck and go, man, that seems like a small amount, I think back of what my parents did on $6,000 for a very, very long time. Building a house, buying property, raising us kids, and putting up with me had to be worth at least $1 million. Coming away, Riley Green, and before the top of the hour, new country from Kenny Chesney with Carry On, Y106.5.
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0: Today's Best Country, Y106.5, Kenny Chesney with Carry On. We're carrying on through a Thursday afternoon. So glad to be bored and be part of your day, my friends. Just sitting in with Greg Lee, and country music festival season is upon us. We're giving away tickets every weekday for Country Jam in Eau Claire, July 16th through the 18th, featuring more than 20 artists over 3 days, my friends. Let's see who's going to be there. Riley Green, Justin Moore, Jordan Davis, Go Wetzel, and so many more. Okay, here's what you got to do. Tomorrow morning, 7:40, listen to the Y106.5 wake-up call with Big Red and Dana to find out the hour for the giveaway, okay? 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And next hour, how about some Spam Dogs?
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3: Some clouds for tonight. The low falling to near 40. Partly the most

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0: Today's Best Country, Y106.5, Lauren, Elena, Chase, Matthew with all my exes. Here's an idea to cook up on Memorial Day weekend. How about some Spam Dogs? Spam is officially leaving the can behind with the launch of the Spam Dog, a hot dog-style version of the iconic salty meat designed for roller grill stadiums, restaurants, and convenience stores. Fans will be able to grab the new item at selected ballparks and stores this coming summer, topping it with everything from classic mustard and chili cheese to Hawaiian-inspired flavors like kimchi and pineapple jalapeno salsa. Social media reactions range from diehard excitement to cautious curiosity, while a few loyal traditional hot dog fans remain skeptical. After nearly 90 years as a pantry staple sold in 44 countries, Spam is now aiming to become the next big thing at the concession stand, too. Doesn't that kind of pique your curiosity, a little Spam Dog action? I think when they come out, I do have to try one. I'll have to go against the grain because I'm a big hot dog fan myself. But on the way, Tyler Hubbard and Lady Wilson, Y106.5.
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0: But only you, Red, will do for this fella, cause you are the Abbott into my Costello, and you are the fruit to my loom. Red Solo Cup, you're more than just plastic. You're more than amazing, you're more than fantastic. And believe me that I'm not the least bit sarcastic when I look at you and say, Red Solo Cup, you're not just a cup.
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0: Today's Best Country, Y106.5, Lady Wilson can't sit still. Yes, we're all getting itchy for the big holiday weekend coming up. Hi, everybody. You're sitting in with Greg Lay. And get ready for the annual Incredible Bank Clear for Takeoff 5K. Saturday morning, June 27th, is part of Wings Over Wausau. The 5K route is on the runways of the Wausau Downtown Airport. Run it, walk, or jog it side by side with members of the various branches of the U.S. Armed Forces. Pre-registration ends June the 25th. It's $35, $40 on the race day. 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Jordan Davis, Jelly Roll, George Virgil, Luke Bryan, and so many more of today's best country artists ready to take you home in your 20 in a row. And that's coming up right here on Y106.5.
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1: weather. Some clouds for tonight. The low falling to near 40. Partly to mostly cloudy for Friday. A bit breezy. The high 64. Winds to gust over 25 miles per hour. Holiday weekend, Saturday, mostly cloudy, chance for spotty showers, high 62. Could see a chance for showers again on Sunday with more clouds and break for sun, high of 70. Memorial Day, partly sunny, but a chance in the afternoon of a shower, high 76. From the WSAW News Channel 7 studio, I'm First Alert Meteorologist Jeremy Tabin.
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Coming up in your 20 in a row, Lady A. Kelsey Hart, too, with fireworks. 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

It's 20 in a row with Greg Lee. Coming up a little later on, the next hour, Hardy will stop by and talk about his biggest parenting challenge, Y106.5.

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Quentin Talmadge, a Thursdayer in 20 in a row with Greg Lake, coming up New Country from Jackson Dean, right after Bailey Zimmerman with Holy Smokes. 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
1: What's new in country music with Greg Lee?
0: Well, Hardy and his beautiful bride, Kaylee, welcomed a child, a daughter, last year. And Hardy stops by on your ride home to talk about his biggest parenting challenge. Here's Hardy.
2: Thankfully, my life, my career kind of revolves around sleep deprivation. And that part was fine. Taking night shifts and stuff, I was like, I got this, you know. I tend to be a not very patient person. I try to work on that. Ironically, patience with people is where I struggle the most. Mm. I can fish, I can do all the things for hours and hours and hours and hours. But anyway, so that has been the hardest part for me. There's been moments where the very few, but the moment, like the fits or whatever that she's kind of had in the past year, that I've had to like pass her off and walk away for a second and just take a breather. There's just it's a patience thing for me. And that's my biggest thing that I have worked on a ton in this past year.
0: That's Hardy. I'm Greg Lee. Stick around all the way. Megan Maroney. And in 10 minutes, Graylin James with Water at a Wedding on Y106.5.
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On your ride home, it's Greg Lee. Happy Thursday, my friends. On the way, Cole Swindell right after Graylin James with Water at a Wedding on today's Best Country, Y106.5.

0: Today's Best Country, Y106.5, Colson Dell with Forever to Me. 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

caps rolling over, laid back in a thrift store beach chair, dropping limes in a Corona. But she looks back, yeah, she throws me a kiss like, honey, I sure want you. And it's 103 between her and me, and only 92 in Daytona. And

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1: Some clouds for tonight, the low falling to near 40. Partly to mostly cloudy for Friday, a bit breezy. The high 64, winds to gust over 25 miles per hour. Holiday weekend, Saturday, mostly cloudy. Chance for spotty showers, high 62. Could see a chance for showers again on Sunday with more clouds and breaks for sun, high of 70. Memorial Day, partly sunny, but a chance in the afternoon of a shower, high 76. From the WSAW News Channel 7 studio, I'm First Alert Meteorologist Jeremy Tabin.

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Glad to have you aboard. It's Greg Lee. Come on over, my friends, and have a great time. Kenny Chesney on the way, Zach Top, and there's a cake on fire. 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

0: Today's Best Country, Y106.5, Zach Top with South of Sanity. It's Greg Lee, and a New Orleans area baker named Julie Fadala went viral this week after setting a $600 custom birthday cake on fire. The woman who ordered it found out on the same day she was supposed to pick it up that the birthday boy had been cheating on her. Fadala filmed a message to the birthday boy by name, telling him, "Cheaters! Jonathan, we don't like cheaters!" And the cake erupted in flames behind her. Love that story. On the way, George Burson before the top of the hour, Lee Bryce with his latest, Killed the Man on Y106.5.
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It's Greg Lee. On the way, we'll be taking a trip to Mayberry with the Rascal Flatts, and in 10 minutes, Lee Bice with his latest, Kill the Man, on today's Best Country, Y106.5.

0: Today's best country, Y106.5, with Jelly Roll, Heart of Stone. Well, my friends, it'll wrap it up for me, Greg Lee. Thanks a lot for listening. And boy, oh boy, what a great time I'm having with you each and every afternoon right here on Y106.5 as we get geared up for the Memorial Day holiday weekend. Coming up, our WSAW First Alert forecast. Tucker Wetmore, Zach John King with Get to Drinking, and Backstage Country with Elena hitting the airwaves after 7 o'clock tonight as well. And tomorrow morning, be listening at 7:40 to the Y106.5 wake-up call with Big Red and Dana for your chance to score a pair of tickets to Country Jam in Eau Claire, July 16th through the 18th. Tomorrow morning, 7:40, listen to the Y106.5 wake-up call, as I said, with Big Red and Dana to find out the hour for the giveaway. And when the sounder starts, yes, the big ticket-a-day giveaway cue to call plays, be caller number 6, and you could score 3-day passes. And tomorrow, after this is all over, Big Red and Dana will put all the winners' names in a hat, and one winner will get upgraded with camping passes and an electric campsite. It's all going to be a great day tomorrow right here on Today's Best Country, Y106.5. Till then, enjoy the rest of your Thursday, and I'll be back with you tomorrow afternoon at 2, right after Joe Malone, right here on Today's Best Country, Y106.5.
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1: Some clouds for tonight, the low falling to near 40. Partly to mostly cloudy for Friday, a bit breezy. The high 64, winds to gust over 25 miles per hour. Holiday weekend, Saturday, mostly cloudy, chance for spotty showers, high 62. Could see a chance for showers again on Sunday with more clouds and breaks for sun, high of 70. Memorial Day, partly sunny, but a chance in the afternoon of a shower, high 76. From the WSAW News Channel 7 studio, I'm First Alert Meteorologist Jeremy Tabin.